0: Radio Solo. God sang.
1: A few questions that I need to know. How you could ever hurt me so. I need to know what I've done wrong.

already in the past produced records. These records were successful and produced considerable results. But the funds have been spent, and very well spent. And for this reason, we're now producing

everyone. Got to help, well, we got to help, yeah. There's no need to cry, yeah. Got to help, well, we got to help, yeah.